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0: girl, you a 10. 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

94.1 The Beat, Savannah's number one for hip hop and R&B. Okay, a lot of banger videos have been dropping. Hello, Latto and Doja, Victoria Monet. 3 minutes, we'll get it to Uzi. I got Juvia after that.

94.1 The Beat. Savannah is number one for hip-hop and R&B. So apparently at Streaming University, one streamer didn't know who T-Pain was, and she was straight up like, are you a small streamer? Do you want a shout-out? Girl, that is Teddy Pettirans down. Who is your mama? 3 Minutes Ago, re-up next.

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1: I know you're looking for some cash or that $1,000. It's coming back today, but you just got to set your alarm. Maybe you'll have some better luck than me betting on this versus with Game and YG. 3 minutes ago, bag and

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0: 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Savannah's number one for hip hop and R&B.

Savannah's number one for hip hop and R&B, 94.1 The Beat. And we've made it to the end of the week. What's up? It's Ariel. Still got 301 Baby and Wayne headed your way right now. It's Brian and Leon Thomas. They never

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It's Savannah's number one for hip hop and R&B, 94.1 The Beat. What's up, Zario, with you on this Friday. Still got 21 Savage and Mariah the Scientist headed in your direction. Plus, another reminder to go to the library. And it all has to do with the

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A family 4-pack of tickets to go see Monster Jam and Enmark Arena. 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

We're number one in the streets and our community, 94.1 The Beat. What's up, Stereo, with you on this Friday morning. Chris Brown and Outkast still headed your way. Plus, there was an update on that man who rammed his car into Beyonce and Jay-Z's gate at their home in East Hampton. We'll talk more next.

That's number one for hip hop and R&B. 94.1 The Beat. Cardi B still headed your way on our Friday together. Right now, Mariah the Scientist. Oh, it's also New Music Friday, and we'll talk more next.

Savannah's number one for hip hop and R&B, 94.1 The Beat. What's up, Zerial, with you on this Friday morning? Maybe it's not as messy as it seems. I know that Malcolm Jamal Warner's widow is suing his mother, and we'll get into that in three more songs. That includes Headband after Courtney Gray. Thanks for

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It's Ariel up for grabs right now. 94.1thebeat.com. A family four-pack of tickets to go see Monster Jam and Enmark Arena. 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

0: Good morning. Getting started on a Friday morning in and around Savannah. Overall, it looks good. We got one problem area we stumbled upon as we stumbled in this morning. That would be I-16 eastbound, just past the 516 interchange as you're approaching the 37th Street connector. From the iHeart Savannah Traffic Center, I'm Martin Bandering.
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4: 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Coach Steven Jackson and the DMV Trilogy face off against two-time MVP Michael Beasley and the defending champion Miami 305 in a must-win game for both teams. 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
12: Good morning, everyone. Under a partly cloudy sky, it's still warm and muggy in the upper 70s. And throughout the day, we'll see our high temperatures return to the low to mid 90s for highs, with a chance of afternoon rain showers and thunderstorms firing up through this evening. Stay cool and stay hydrated.
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1: Hello, who's this?
2: Yo, this is Malik from Chicago.
1: Malik, what up?
3: Good morning.
1: Get it off your chest.
2: I really just wanted to say I had a super tough day yesterday. Don't hang up on me, Evie. But I had an overly tough day yesterday. I woke up to my car windows busted out or whatnot, and I've been looking for a job or whatnot. So it's been tough mentally. But Charlamagne, positive note, it really changed my way of thinking yesterday. So I just really wanted to thank him for that, for sure.
1: That's what it is. Who busted out your car windows, bro?
4: Yeah, what's her name? And why you ain't call her back after you ate her boonkie?
1: Oh, his name.
2: Nah, y'all hilarious. It do be like that, but it was actually just some little dudes in my neighborhood just going through cars. They had like 5-6 cars in the neighborhood.
4: Damn. Oh, well, it could be worse. You know what I'm saying? Yeah. They could have shot it up with you in it, so.
3: Yeah, definitely.
2: You ain't lying. But I also had one more thing I wanted to say, though. I got a clothing brand, so I'm really looking for support. If anything like that, I ain't asking for a handout, but if people could just check out my clothing brand. It's called Enever, E-N-E-V-E-R. It's like a playoff of forever and never. Enever.store is the site. I got shirts and whatnot up right now for the low, so if you're trying to support or anything like that, like I said, it's called Enever.
4: What does that mean?
2: Playoff of forever and it's basically a playoff of forever and never. So it's 3 L's, legacy, lasting, and longevity. Everything you do, you want it to last forever. And so I basically recreate vintage designs and I bring them back to life.
4: Okay.
2: So right now I got the Marlboro design up there, a recreation of the Marlboro design, a recreation of the Energizer Bunny design, and a recreation of the Budweiser design. So all of the vintage designs, pretty much.
4: Oh, so you're going to get hit with a copyright strike and a trademark infringement once you get popping, is what you're saying?
3: Damn, yo.
2: Yeah, I know, eventually, yeah. But you know what? That's the goal, though, right? Because if I do get hit with that means a lot of people watching me, and now I can actually take flight in what I really want to do. You feel me?
1: I don't think that's...
3: Nah,
4: let him cook. Let him cook. You don't know what God got planned for this young man. Okay. Let him cook.
1: All right, brother.
2: That's
1: well,
2: real.
1: Good luck, man.
2: Slow motion,
1: good luck
2: slow motion better than no motion. Hey, yeah, definitely check out my Instagram, though. It's _FADAH or ENEVR.store. Definitely check it out.
3: He said
4: slow motion better than no motion. Mm-hmm. Yeah, no lawsuit is better than a lawsuit, but
3: right.
4: you'll realize that in the future.
3: Damn.
1: Get it off your chest. 800-585-1051. If you need to vent, hit us up now. It's The Breakfast Club. Good morning.
0: The Breakfast Club.
5: Cube's Big 3 season is heating up. The most competitive basketball league on earth is on CBS this Sunday. Coach Steven Jackson and the DMV Trilogy face off against two-time MVP Michael Beasley and the defending champion Miami 305 in a must-win game for both teams. Then the battle for Texas as Greg Monroe, Coach Nancy Lieberman, and the Dallas Power take on Jonathan Simmons and the Houston Righands. 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
11: Oh,
5: Cube's Big 3 season is heating up. 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Coach Steven Jackson and the DMV Trilogy face off against two-time MVP Michael Beasley and the defending champion Miami 305 in a must-win game for both teams. Then the battle for Texas as Greg Monroe, Coach Nancy Lieberman, and the Dallas Power take on Jonathan Simmons and the Houston Ringhands. 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
1: 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Coach Steven Jackson and the DMV Trilogy face off against two-time MVP Michael Beasley and the defending champion Miami 305 in a must-win game for both teams. Then the battle for Texas as Greg Monroe, Coach Nancy Lieberman, and the Dallas Power take on Jonathan Simmons and the Houston Righands. 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
6: For the rest of today, we're still tracking that summer heat and humidity with our high temperatures in the upper 90s. Isolated rain showers and thunderstorms are possible once again throughout the afternoon and this evening. And that's the Storm Team 3 forecast. I'm meteorologist Alyssa Carsley.
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22: 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Coach Steven Jackson and the DMV Trilogy face off against two-time MVP Michael Beasley and the defending champion Miami 305 in a must-win game for both teams. Then the battle for Texas as Greg Monroe, Coach Nancy Lieberman, and the Dallas Power take on Jonathan Simmons and the Houston Righands. 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

0: 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Hey.
1: Now back. Yeah, she back at it. Bring it, bring in the Mac. Way Up with Angela Yee is on.

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3: Looks like LeBron has signed with the Philadelphia 76ers a 2-year, $8 million deal, according to Shams. So we already know that's real news. Yes. Rich Paul told ESPN. Now, LeBron went on social media and said, "I thought I was done when the season ended. I wasn't ready to announce it, and I knew I needed some time to really decide, but I was pretty sure I played my last game. I was honest at that last press conference when I said I needed to look at myself and decide if I still love this game. I still truly love this game, and I have more to give. The last few weeks have been really special. I've never been able to have no clue what to do and take real time to just think. I've had an incredible few months with all the people I love trying to figure it all out. This is my last decision. I'm not going for money. I'm not going for family. What am I really playing for at this point? I still want to sacrifice. I still want to work. I still want to grind. I still want to compete to win and to have a chance at the feeling of winning another championship. I believe I can help make the Philadelphia 76ers a championship team, and I am so excited to energize a new fan base and start this incredible journey one last time. Thank you, L.A., Miami, I'll forever love, and Northeast Ohio will always..." I think he meant to say be home, but he wrote home.
5: Yeah.
3: Okay. So there you have it.
5: That's T right there.
3: Oh, and then he said, "F all of y'all." Oop. "That was having an issue with..." No, I'm just kidding. He didn't say
5: that. I was like,
3: he got spicy. But yes, so shout out to that decision finally being made. They faked us out with that Miami story where they made it seem like, or I thought maybe it was a real thing, but they made it seem like he was going there. So that's how he made his decision.
5: Wow. Philly.
3: What y'all think?
5: Philly.
3: Where's Sydney at? She's so excited.
5: Right.
3: And Philly's so close. But that's going to be a big deal.
5: It is, especially with the Knicks just winning. That's going to be tea.
3: Yes,
5: I'm telling you, the sports is reality TV.
6: Yeah, I think that was a weird choice.
3: You think
6: but here comes Sydney from Philly.
3: Oh, Sydney's from Philly. She works here. All I heard was cheering outside a second ago.
7: Of course. What do you mean?
3: So what are your thoughts? Because you're not really known, even though you're from Philly, to be a 76ers fan.
7: Correct. But it's for the city, though. It's okay. I know all
3: like
7: weekend,
3: all the Knicks fans
7: up.
3: That were all right. Of a sudden. Yeah. Okay.
7: Valid points made. But
3: I'm not mad at it.
7: I know all weekend the city is going up.
5: Okay.
3: All right. Well, we're going to have a cheesesteak named after him.
7: Right.
3: All right. Well, good big news. Also, well, while you celebrate that, just know that the U.S. has set new tariffs at 10% to 12.5% on 60 different trade partners. Now, hopefully the Supreme Court will strike down these tariffs that were, remember, they were imposed last time under Trump. So not sure what this is planning to do for us, but some of those trading partners that are facing tariffs include Canada, Mexico, India, the U.K., and all of that. And in addition to that, the price of oil could hit the highest prices ever as the war with Iran is intensifying those oil prices and adding a lot of pressure to markets right now. The average for a gallon of gas is about $4.10. According to Gas Buddy, we could see that go up to about $4.50.
5: Wow.
3: All right. That is your under the radar. Big news today.
5: Yeah.
3: That wasn't under the radar, that LeBron, but it really did just break. All right. Well, the Way Up Mix is still coming at the top of the hour. Plus, Blast is going to be joining us. Labor of Love, his album came out last month. LA is all over the news today, too, after this YG and Game versus. But we'll talk to him today. This is his first time on Way Up, and you know what it is.
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13: 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Then the battle for Texas as Greg Monroe, Coach Nancy Lieberman, and the Dallas Power take on Jonathan Simmons and the Houston Ringhands. 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

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That's when I knew that your heart was scarring. Friends to lovers need a part to star in. Like, wait, babe, let me

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1: For the rest of today, we're still tracking that summer heat and humidity with our high temperatures in the upper 90s. Isolated rain showers and thunderstorms are possible once again throughout the afternoon and this evening. And that's the Storm Team 3 forecast. I'm meteorologist Alyssa Carsley.
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25: 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Coach Steven Jackson and the DMV Trilogy face off against two-time MVP Michael Beasley and the defending champion Miami 305 in a must-win game for both teams. Then the battle for Texas as Greg Monroe, Coach Nancy Lieberman, and the Dallas Power take on Jonathan Simmons and the Houston Righands. 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
38: Now back. Here she back at it. Bring it, bring in the Mac. Way up with Angela Yee is on.

0: Okay, what another wedding song Friday?
1: That was cute.
0: The Game and YG, we played this earlier. Yes. Red People, after their verses, this song came out. Also, our guy Mally Dom from Jamaica, he put out Van Cleef Part 2. He's actually going to be on Way Up next week, so get ready for that. It's going to be quite a conversation. Other new music, Flo Milli, Hot yes. as a Bitch. Yes.
1: You know I love Flo Milli.
0: Listen, Trim, Mona Leo, and G Herbo, Nobody Remix. Earlier, we played Chad Hugo featuring Tierra Whack mm-hmm. and LaKaylee 47. Jump Up When Ya. Yeah. That was a bop. Mm-hmm.
1: That was. And the video is fire, too.
0: I'm glad. This is his first solo single, so yes. I'm glad that he's doing this.
1: He's back.
0: Bori and Rich the Kid, Siamese is out today. And Layla, my girl Layla, Anything Could Happen. All right, that's your new music. 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
7: 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Coach Steven Jackson and the DMV Trilogy face off against two-time MVP Michael Beasley and the defending champion Miami 305 in a must-win game for both teams. Then the battle for Texas as Greg Monroe, Coach Nancy Lieberman, and the Dallas Power take on Jonathan Simmons and the Houston Righands. 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
2: Good afternoon, everyone. It's hot and humid with our temperatures for the next few hours remaining in the mid to upper 90s outside of any rain showers. If you're lucky enough to see the rain, of course you'll cool off with isolated rain showers continuing through this evening. I'm Storm Team 3 meteorologist Alyssa Carsley.
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16: 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The most competitive basketball league on earth is on CBS this Sunday. Coach Steven Jackson and the DMV Trilogy face off against two-time MVP Michael Beasley and the defending champion Miami 305 in a must-win game for both teams. Then the battle for Texas as Greg Monroe, Coach Nancy Lieberman, and the Dallas Power take on Jonathan Simmons and the Houston Righands. 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
2: 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Did not stop the show. Two artists went head-to-head last night. We'll break it down for you 8 minutes after Gunna and Burna Boy. Keep it locked. 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
1: Radio Boss Hard Body Kiati. Even though YG was detained last night, the verses was great between him and the game. Kind of forgot how many bang bangs game has. It's been a minute since he's dropped some new music. But one time for he and YG being able to squash the beef. You know they had a little beef about 2 months ago. And come together for the culture and Chris Brown residuals. We'll be after this title.

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1: Radio Boss Horn Body Kiati. Happy birthday, Quincy. Definitely got that birthday request. Leon Time Is Much. On the way, 6 minutes as well as some Lil Baby On Me and Giveon Jezebel. Let me know what I can play for you. 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
1: It's the Bootleg Cap Show holding it down. This is the time of the show where James finds the craziest stories in the world and we break them down. It's called the No Cap News. What you got on the way?
2: A woman had a super rare stomach condition that caused a lot of pain. They don't even have a name for it, but how they cured it. The doctors prescribed something that annoyed me, but let's just say Bootleg Cap drink every day.
1: We're going to break it down up next.
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